'Cause there is no need for feeling older with a radio, and there is no sense in getting bolder. Turn it on and go.

magazines. 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And filling her pants with the substance of a custard supplier.

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2: All right, this one you may well know, you may not know it, and if you don't know it, I really don't know where you've been. So you should know the tune. Here we go.

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If thine is the glory, then mine must be the shame. You want it darker? We kill the flame.

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A million candles burning for the help that never came. You want it darker.

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There's a lullaby for suffering and a paradox to blame. But it's written in the scriptures and it's not some idle claim. You want it darker? We kill the flame. Prisoners and the guards had taken aim. I struggled with some demons, they were middle class and tame. I didn't know I had permission to murder and to maim. You want it darker?

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A million candles burning for the love that never came. You want it darker? We kill the flame. If you are the dealer, let me out of the game. If you are the healer, I'm broken and lame. If thine is the glory, mine must be the shame. You want it darker?

us be. And the Lord said, and the Lord said, I burned down your cities.

put your faith in me. That's why I love mankind. You really need me. That's why I love mankind.